0: Country Nights Live, it's Bev Rainey, and I've got Dasha hanging with us today.
1: Hey, girl.
0: How are you doing?
1: Doing really well. How are you doing?
0: I'm good. I've got so many questions for you. 2 years ago, you put out a song, Austin, and your whole life pretty much changed at that point, right?
1: Absolutely.
0: So what has been like the trajectory been like, just sitting on that rocket and holding on tight?
1: Oh, my God. I say it's like drinking out of a fire hose.
0: Yeah.
1: You know, you're just trying to get every drop. You're like, this is insane. No, it was my dreams coming true, but it's crazy how fast that overnight moment happens. You know what I mean? It went viral on TikTok from the line dance I made up.
0: Mm-hmm.
1: And then all of a sudden labels were hitting me up and opportunities and the CMTs asked me to perform. And it's just like, oh my God, this is actually happening. And then you almost like don't want to believe it because you're like, what if it doesn't happen? But what if it does? It was crazy. It was crazy.
0: How long were you holding your breath for? Wondering, like...
1: Genuinely, like a solid 2 months.
0: Really?
1: Before I was like, okay, this is actually happening. When I signed my record deal with Warner is when I was like, okay, we're doing this, you know? But for a couple months, it was just like, this could all go away. Like, yeah. What if the song all of a sudden isn't viral tomorrow?
0: Right.
1: That was my fear.
0: I hadn't thought about that.
1: How
0: you put something out there and it's your very first one. You haven't really like established yourself with repeat songs over and over yet. How fast it can come and how fast it can go.
1: Yep.
0: You really truly felt that.
1: Yeah.
0: Wow.
1: Yeah. So scared it was going to disappear, but living in that fear made me not enjoy it as much as I think I could have. You know what I mean?
0: Yeah.
1: But also I had the best time. So I enjoyed it. I really did. I milked it. I milked it very nice. But I remember every morning I would wake up and check and make sure the song was still trending.
0: Yeah.
1: And I was like, okay, good. Another day we can go, you know?
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This week, we're playing all your favorite country artist interviews, and all the videos are just up there. It's John Morgan, Kid Myself. We young.

We're talking more with Dasha coming up in two songs. Let me tell you, she will crack you up throughout the rest of the evening. The girl is feisty, and I love it. Here's Blake Shelton with God's Country. This is Country Nights Live.

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0: So here we are, fast forwarding a couple years later. I mean, you're on stage at the Grand Ole Opry. You've got Oh Anna. Tell me about that.
2: The song Oh Anna is so special to me. It was the first time I played Oh Anna live at the Opry, and we got it all recorded, and it was such a special night. That moment, I really felt the audience connect to the lyrics in that song. You know, because it talks about losing myself and the craziness of being an artist and in this world, and how I really just wanted the little girl back, you know, that had these big dreams, who was so fearless. And I was like, in order to do this, like, I need to get that girl back in me. And that's what the song's about. And I feel like the audience really got that. And it was like this special moment. I just like, oh, it was awesome.
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He's going to be joining us on Country Nights Live very, very soon, and I cannot wait to really get to know him. I know how deep he is with the song lyrics he writes. It's going to be such a great talk. Charles Wesley Godwin is who I'm talking about. Here he is with Luke Combs. The song's called Better That Way.

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0: Dash is on the show, and she's got stories, sass, and a whole lot of truth. 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
2: What's the one piece of advice you would give to your younger self at this point?
3: There's so many things I would say. But honestly, just like stay you. Stay who you are. It's harder than you think to stay authentically yourself as you grow up, because imposter syndrome, you want to fit in. Everyone wants to fit in, you know. You want to be liked by everyone. I struggle with that. I want everyone to like me. And when someone doesn't like me for their own reasons or whatever it is, it hurts. And I'm like, why does that hurt so bad? It's a random person doesn't like me, or someone's, you know, commenting mean things on the internet. Like, why do I care so much? These basement warriors, like, they probably live at their mom's house. Like, why do I care what this person thinks so much? And so I would just tell her, you know what? It doesn't matter. Just keep doing your thing, you know?
2: I think Oscar Wilde said it best. Be who you are, because everybody else is already taken.
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New music on the horizon from Luke Bryan. If you want to see teasers, all you have to do is head to his socials. I cannot wait for the new album coming out. Oh, it's going to be good. Here's Country and She Knows It on Country Nights Live.

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2: Okay, so if there were like a, I don't know, a Dash's survival guide to life, what would be on like the first page of it?
3: Survival guide. Always have a beef stick in your purse.
2: Yes!
3: That's number one.
2: Yes.
3: Love chomps. So good. Tequila shot before stage, perhaps. Yerba mate. Have you had yerba mate?
2: Love it.
3: Yeah, need that. Inject it in my veins every day. Survival guide. What would be on yours? I don't know.
2: Me?
3: Yeah.
2: Oh, courage, confidence, and if you don't have it, act like it.
3: Yes, fake it till you make it.
2: That's right.
3: Sparkle or die, as my voice teacher says. Sparkle or die, baby. And I relate to that.
2: Yeah. I have another t-shirt. It's of a unicorn blowing glitter out its butt, and on the unicorn's horn is a duct tape knife to it. It's all glittery.
3: That's amazing.
2: Fake it till you make it.
3: I love it. 100% fake it till you make it. 100%. I so relate to that. Even like in interviews sometimes or on carpets, they're like, I don't know. I'm just like such a normal person. We all are. But being in a situation where you're in this expensive designer gown and these heels and someone did your hair and makeup and it feels like you're not in real life. And then you go on this carpet and you have to act like that. It's almost hilarious. Like, this is so insane that I'm even here right now and now have to talk about my music and what I'm excited for. It's the award show. I'm like, girl, fake till you make it, because we all feel crazy for being here.
2: Yeah, I think every single one of us.
3: Yeah.
2: So, all right. Well, you pull it off well, I got to say.
3: Thank you.
2: I mean, if you're not faking it, you're definitely making it. And I have a feeling that you're not faking it, and that's what makes you special. And
3: thanks.
2: I think that's why everybody gravitates towards you, because you just have this big presence about you that you can't turn your head from.
3: That's sweet. Thank you for saying that.
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I'm Bev Rainey. 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Dash is on now. Here's Luke Combs, Sleepless in a Hotel Room.

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0: Dasha says to roll or egg a house. Oh, Dasha has. We'll hear the whole story coming up in about 6 minutes. It's Hardy, Eric Church, Morgan Wallen, and Tim McGraw. Here's MacArthur.
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2: So, what's the one thing about you that your friends will always roll their eyes at? What's the dorkiest thing? They're just like, ugh.
3: I have really, really stupid sense of humor. I love potty humor. I'm like a 12-year-old boy. I think farts are so funny, and I will never not think so. Super ladylike, right, guys? That's probably it, honestly.
2: What's the pettiest thing that you've ever done after a breakup that you're willing to admit on the air?
3: It wasn't a breakup. It was a friend breakup.
2: Okay.
3: Still to this day, there's this really mean girl, okay? And she and I had a friend breakup, okay? And that night, I was telling my mom about it. My mom is, she's my girl, you know?
2: Mm-hmm.
3: And so she's like, get in the car. And I was like, what are we doing? And so we get in the car, and she's hauling toilet paper from the garage in the back of the car. And I was like, are we? And she's like, get in the car. So she drives me and my best friend over to this girl's house. It's like, it's late. It's probably midnight or so. School night, okay? Egg it, teepee, forks along. We destroy the front of this house, okay? And then we drive away. And she was a getaway driver. She was on the lookout. And that girl has no idea. The next day at school, she was like, who did this to my house? Someone has to admit it. And I was like, oh, no. That is terrible.
2: So. And your mom is
3: My mom did it. She's an icon, so.
2: Oh, I got to meet your mom someday.
3: Yeah, she's pretty cool.
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Morgan Rollin wrapped up his stadium tour and in total has now donated like $1 million worth of instruments to schools. Y'all did that too by showing up to the concerts. I love it. Here's

0: This is one of those songs that I am so grateful was written and put out there to the world. So a big thank you from the bottom of my heart and several other people's to Dan and Shay. It's called Say So.
1: I got a call from a friend who don't call very often.

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2: What's like a lyric that you've written that you were thinking to yourself, I can't believe I actually put that out to the whole world?
3: 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Another friend breakup thing I had. I wrote this song a couple years ago. And I'm not going to say the lyric because it's really obvious what it is.
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3: 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And I was proud. 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So I was like, nailed it. Nailed that one.
2: Some of the best things
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0: 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We've got Dasha on the show, and she's bringing a whole vibe along with her.
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2: Okay, what's the most Dasha thing that you've ever worn on stage that your team was like, yeah, you can't do that again?
3: Oh my God, this happens like every week, I swear. I'll put together an outfit, and they're like,
2: not so much?
3: Like, what the hell? I mean, I just love, I think growing up in California, everyone always had short shorts on.
2: Yeah.
3: It's like not a big deal.
2: Yeah.
3: But I think maybe in more southern states where it's a bit more conservative out here.
2: Yeah.
3: My cheeks sticking out at shows doesn't really fly. I don't get it, whatever, but my team has just been like, you got to put longer shorts on, which I get, but also like, you're only 26 once, you know, like,
2: right.
3: Let it do your thing.
2: You know what? When you go back and look at the videotapes later on, that's exactly what you're going to want to see.
3: Make them shorter.
2: It's like,
3: come
2: yeah,
3: on.
2: That was me, baby.
3: That was me. So probably my love of shorts and my team's hate of it, so.
2: My love of shorts and my team's hate of it. You be you. That's all I have to say.
3: Yeah.
2: Hey, thank you so much for hanging with us
3: today.
2: Thanks for
3: having
2: me. I really appreciate it.
3: Good to see you.
2: Stasha, y'all.
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Russell Dickerson and his wife Kaylee announced recently that they're expecting baby number 3 on the way. Such a great couple. Great parents. Here's Worth Your Wild.

George Burge and Luke Bryan, probably two of my top 10 to go golfing with someday. I've actually stolen Luke Bryan's putting green in his yard just last week. It was good. Here's Ride, Ride, Ride.

Doing something special this week on Country Nights Live and revisiting some of my favorite conversations on the show in the last few months. Brent Smith from Shinedown coming up in two songs. Here's Morgan Wallen, Spin By Now.

0: Brent Smith, Shinedown's fearless frontman with that unmistakable voice, is on the show with us.
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2: So legacy, when you think about the term legacy, forget all of the awards, forget all of the noise, let's say. What is it that you want the world to remember about you and what you brought to it and who you really truly were?
3: That no matter what, I always tried to remind people to love, love, love. And the reason why I say that is I was raised by some very incredible women, my granny and my mother, who have both recently passed away. And I remember that growing up, they were always my whole thing. At 10 years old, I knew what I wanted to do, like, which I feel very fortunate about. Like, I always wanted to be a performer and be a songwriter and be a singer and all these types of things. And I was not an easy kid to raise. And I think that my mom and my granny would always tell me, they were like, no matter what you do, if you want to be, if you're going to be that forward thinking and you're going to lead from the front, no matter what you do, if you have people's attention, no matter the emotions that you present, make sure that it always is coming from a place of authenticity and to remind people to love, love, love, and be a voice for confidence and perseverance. So that's what it would be more for me is, I think Shinedown is, I believe what we do for people, and they've said this to us, is if they have any thought process of, I can't, we're the part of them through the music that ensures and lets them know, yeah, you can.
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Love Rainey is how you find us on Instagram, Facebook, TikTok. We'd love to have you join us. And if you're going to be doom scrolling, just, you know, throw us in the boat with you. It's Bailey Zimmerman, Chevy Silverado.

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0: So tell me, what was really unique about the writing process for Searchlight compared to your usual approach?
2: But when we're writing these records, sometimes, you know, you'll get a gift, and a gift is kind of something that works itself out ahead of time. But the unique thing about Searchlight was it was a different song, and then it needed to kind of be reined in for what its authenticity really was. And so what I mean by that, I went back in and decided to sing it differently, and then we just started with an acoustic instead of, like, kind of pouring on all the layers. And the reality was is that it asked for a banjo, and it asked for a lap steel, and then it asked for a fiddle, and then it was sung in a different way, and it definitely had a different kind of roots to it. You know, I grew up in Knoxville, Tennessee, but the band is, you know, country music, rock music, metal music, pop music, dance music, alternative music. I mean, you name it. Like, it's always about all music with us. But the country aspect of this was that it said it was more of a country-leaning song, at least in my opinion. But, you know, that's subjective, too. Like, genres aren't really a thing, I think, for the younger generation. They just look at it, and if they like it, that's all they care about. But there's a rock element in the song still because of who we are. But there is this completely different sound because you're using instrumentation that, you know, a banjo, lap steel, fiddle, things that we hadn't really used in that, with that dynamic before. And I just basically said to everybody, it would be interesting to see if country radio would give it an opportunity and embrace it.
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She'll be at the forefront of the NFL again this year, Carrie Underwood. I really need her leg workout routine. Carrie, can you hear me right now? Here's Before He Cheats on Country Nights Live.

He's been back on stage and looking and feeling good. Justin Moore. Really, truly understanding, like, how time is ticking. 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
0: I feel like Shinedown really is a band for humanity, not a genre.
2: I will take that all day.
0: Good.
2: I just always say that Shinedown is everyone's band.
0: Yeah.
2: And Searchlight also, too. My son turned 18 last year. And, you know, the last couple of years, from the moment he turned 16 to now, we have a lot more of these deeper conversations with each other. Mm-hmm. And he's always, you know, in my mind, just in general. But a lot of the questions that he's asked me in these last couple of years is like, you know, the dynamic of like, what is the meaning of life? And I always tell him to live it. And he's trying to kind of find his purpose and what he wants to do and who he wants to be. And I've just tried to ensure in him that you can change your mind at any given point. Like, your journey can always, the path can change mm-hmm. when you need it to change. And you have to listen to the universe. And a lot of what Searchlight is, I think, is a reflection of letting him know the world is out there waiting on you. So let's go.
0: Yeah, I think forward motion is the only thing that you can really truly do and then pivot as you go.
2: Yeah.
0: It's more about like feeling your way through. I don't want to say the darkness, but, you know, the
2: And you're allowed to change your mind.
0: And you absolutely can change your mind because we have free will.
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Country Nights Live. I'm Bev Rainey. Thank you, as always, for being a part of the show. And I always, always, always am grateful to our producer. I know you don't get to hear his voice, but he is here with me every night, Justin Reimer. Here's Dustin Lynch and Easy to Love.

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Good morning, good evening, whatever time of day it is for you. Always happy that you are here. My name is Justin. This is the Overnight Ride. 99 degrees here in Nashville. But we love it, right? I complain about the fall decorations coming out too soon, but I complain about the heat at the same time. It doesn't work.

0: George Burge, Luke Bryan, Ride, Ride, Ride. On the overnight ride, Luke Bryan gearing up for the brand new album Signs, which will be out September 18th. Looking through the track listing, there's a song on there written by Shane Prophet. Also, the opening track, track number one, is called Finders Keepers. Luke Combs is on that one. 12 new songs, a new album. Signs is out on September 18th for Luke Bryan.
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tomorrow. MacArthurLegacy.com, a lifestyle brand inspired by this song to help farmers all across America. I got to get a hat, right? Hardy, Eric Church, Morgan Wallen, Tim McGraw. It's MacArthur on the Overnight Ride.

locked up for two seasons, season 30 of The Voice and season 31 of The Voice, Riley Green, the coach on two. 31 celebrity. I don't know how that works. Have they done this before? I'm so out of tune. It's Riley, changed my mind on the overnight ride.

You see the couple that got married, and while they were getting married, Shaboozy floated by on the river. Got posted with mega viral. The bride was upset. Some people are upset. Shaboozy was a good sport. It just keeps going on and on. I thought it was a cool moment. It's Kevin Powers and Shaboozy. And move on.

0: The Overnight Ride. The Overnight Ride. 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We'll be right back.
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it lazy to DoorDash food from Chris Young's bar? Because I'm hungry and it's across the street. Like, literally, I can see it through the window. Maybe too lazy. But I don't want to go in there because I got to do a show. So I'll DoorDash it over here. So I didn't come here to leave on the overnight ride.

Stella Lefty Boston on the overnight ride. Thank you to her once again for stopping by the show yesterday. In just a couple weeks, he'll be back on the show. Third time, he gets a plaque. It's Kenny Chesney. Carry on the overnight ride.

0: Cole Goodwin, howdy, on the overnight ride, joining the elite list of country stars who went to Georgia Southern University. Of course, Luke Bryan went there. So did Cole Swindell. Cole at one point sold merch for Luke Bryan. Now we got Cole Goodwin coming out of Georgia Southern University. If you like what you hear, there's another song. It is very sarcastic, tongue-in-cheek, kind of like Howdy a little bit. It's called Girlfriend's Got a Boyfriend. Heard it live. It was amazing and has become a fan favorite. If you like Cole Goodwin Howdy, check out Girlfriend's Got a Boyfriend.
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Red Akins was announced as one of the newest members of the Grand Ole Opry. Looks like Luke Bryan will be in attendance to honor his friend, maybe cover one of Red's songs. I feel like Luke doing That Ain't My Truck works perfectly. It's country and she knows it on the Overnight Ride.

On the overnight ride, by now, you know, a big old tour starts early spring, ends at the end of June, and he'll probably do another announcement after that. My kind of Saturday night tour just running forever. Flatland Cavalry and never coming back.

moving on. Lainey Wilson has another drop with Wrangler. 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Country and cozy. Here's Lainey in Phone Keys Wallet.

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This song was number one, country radio airplay. At the same time, Choosing Texas was number one on the Billboard Hot 100. First female artist to do that, Ella Langley. Ella Morgan, I Can't Love You Anymore on the Overnight Ride.

Today's National Relaxation Day. One time I really had to relax because I got food poisoning so bad here in Nashville. I had to get an EKG because my electrolytes were all over the place. They strapped me up and they said relax. And I couldn't. She said, imagine you're somewhere. And I imagined I was in a canoe in the middle of a river. Never been more relaxed in my life than the cold doctor's office. Just a strategy you could employ. It's Parker McCollum killing me on the overnight ride.

Dylan Scott calling himself Uncle of the Year. 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And that's what uncles do. 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
2: He's a ranch hand in a pinch, man. 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
1: Now that football's back, I just want to remind everybody it's healthy to watch sports. I'm Justin. It's the Overnight Ride. It's not coming from me. Doctors are saying it. Okay. Following sports boosts happiness, reduces feelings of loneliness because you create a sense of connection and community, even amongst complete strangers around you. When your team loses, you learn how to handle disappointment. All these things sound like before and after the game will help you live a longer life. During the game, I don't know about that because Buffalo Chicken's back and the screaming at the television, but people who can't hear you back as well. So before and after the game, good for you. During, maybe not so much.
2: We get you through the night or the early morning, depending on your perspective. The Overnight Ride will be right back.
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17: What's up, everybody?

Some more news on the newly announced Luke Combs tour, the My Kind of Saturday Night Tour Part 2. My name's Justin. This is The Overnight Ride. Basically, every place he skipped this past summer, he'll be there this spring, including a couple Canadian dates. The update is the 360 stage is coming back, which means a lot of pyro again, a lot of fireworks, some fire, and cool walkout songs. Luke, sleepless in a hotel room. I can hear

0: rather or question. 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
1: Wee wee.

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We're going to have to dig for this. We're going to have to go search for the Ella.

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say so. Can confirm now that Kane Brown will be back on the show the week of the 24th. Confirmed it. We're good. I'll put it on my calendar. It's the last time I did it. It's Kane Brown, Woman, on the Overnight Ride. Hey, it's not.

Closing in on the opening day of Iamonsik's brand new bar in South Dakota. Looks like he just did a food tasting and says he's been involved in every step. The food, the drinks, the decor, and the two stages. Not just one, two stages. Also has a clothing line out, too. It's Iamonsik in Love is Blind. You

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famed golfer and now bar owner, John Daly, big fan of George Barrett, jumped up on stage with him, just put his arm around him and smoked a cigarette while George played. Only John Daly can do that. George Barrett, Luke Bryan, and Ride, Ride, Ride. I threw

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0: Not sure if this came across your desk this week. It happened back in 2024, but the trial is now circulating. There was a guy in Oklahoma who broke into the late, great Toby Keith's estate, claiming the Lord sent him and stole four Bud Lights from the garage fridge. Breaking and entering and stealing, bad. Not a good thing. But doesn't it feel like Toby Keith would write a song about this? Like, if he was still alive and this happened, I feel like some sort of anthem would have came out of it.
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More gifts from Russell Dickerson. Played Red Rocks in Colorado not that long ago. Put this one out as a live music video on YouTube. It now has Happened to Me as a live music video on YouTube as well. It's RD Worth Your Wild on the Overnight Ride.

MacArthurLegacy.com goes live tomorrow. Hardy's lifestyle brand, helping farmers across the country, all inspired by this one song. Hardy, Eric Church, Morgan Wallen, Tim McGraw. It's MacArthur on the Overnight Ride.

tomorrow is the day where I dye my white Carhartt shirt pink. I will be also making a pink mirror with my name on it for the Megan Maroney show. And I guess we're making friendship bracelets. It just started with the shirt because I thought it was funny. And now I'm just roped into all of these arts and crafts with my friends. Solely for Megan Maroney. Here's Medicine.

0: Second and third shifters, we are here for you. 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

The 360 stage is back for Luke Combs and the newly announced My Kind of Saturday Night Tour. Kicks off early spring, ends before the end of June. Kind of the places he skipped last year. That's how I'm looking at it.

0: I was done for.
1: Although the title infers that he's done, he is not. October 2nd, Gavin Adcock gives us a brand new album, The Day I Hang It Up. This one's on it. It's Wannabe on the Overnight Ride.

0: Justin, this is the Overnight Ride. Who's this?
1: Jeff the Joke Guy.
0: Jeff the Joke Guy calling from Dallas, Texas. We'll make you laugh, make you groan, make you think, give you life advice. What's going on?
1: So I don't understand why they called it Mario Kart when Mario Speedwagon was right there.
2: Mario Speedwagon.
1: I don't do jokes about sand. That's where I draw the line.
0: Oh, man.
1: Asked my girlfriend for a screwdriver. She said, Flathead Phillips or vodka. And that's when I knew she was a keeper. This is Jeff the Joke Guy signing off.
3: Be right back.
4: 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Thank you for being part of our family. The Overnight Ride will be right back.
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Tyler Nance keeps me sane on the overnight ride, who caught a possum in the middle of the street, barehanded. Like everybody says, possums more hiss than bite. They're scared of you. They're terrifying, but kind of adorable at the same time. Lauren, Elena, Chase, Matthew. It's All My Exes. Another

We didn't get Luke Combs trading cards, but they did make Luke Combs trading cards for every city that he's going on tour to coming up starting in April. So I hope they sell those cards at each city. We don't get physical tickets anymore. What if we got a sports card and walked out instead of the physical ticket? I would like that. Luke can be by you on the overnight ride.

0: If you didn't hear it this week, you have to hear it. My name's Justin. It's The Overnight Ride. It's Jimmy Fallon and Matthew McConaughey covering Ella Langley. Just when I thought I got him to fall in love with Tennessee.
1: See. Should have known better than to take him back to Abilene. I put him right back into the wrong. Those arms. Wasn't a match. No.

0: I mean, it is so catchy. That is the bluegrass version. Although it sounds kind of like a New Orleans jazz version. Any version. It's a good version. I choose in Texas.
1: The Overnight Ride. The Overnight Ride. Live from Nashville and heard across America. We'll be right back.
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Later on today, I will be participating in the timber calling contest at the Tennessee State Fair. We are leaving in just a couple hours to camp outside because you have to sign up on site. I'll be very upset if I don't get in the competition. Not for the $30. I just want to claim the championship. Follow along on my Instagram, Justin Off Air, to see if we make it.

My name is Justin. It is the Overnight Ride. As always, catch me on Instagram, Justin Off Air. Text me this weekend, 615-737-1033. It's Riley Green and Worst Way.

Good morning, good evening, whatever time of day it is for you. Always happy that you are here. My name is Justin. This is the Overnight Ride. 99 degrees here in Nashville. But we love it, right? I complain about the fall decorations coming out too soon, but I complain about the heat at the same time. It doesn't work. Oh, boo.

0: George Burge, Luke Bryan, ride on the overnight ride. Luke Bryan gearing up for the brand new album Signs, which will be out September 18th. Looking through the track listing, there's a song on there written by Shane Prophet. Also, the opening track, track number one, is called Finders Keepers. Luke Combs is on that one. 12 new songs, a new album. Signs is out on September 18th for Luke Bryan.
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1: 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I'm Mark Mills, and this is At Issue on Nash FM 100.1.
12: Glad to have alongside today Eric Kopinski. Eric, of course, director of the I-70 Improvement Project. And Eric, as always, appreciate your time and thanks for being here.
13: Thanks for having me.
12: So lots of things, lots of work going on with the I-70 Improvement Plan. I guess the biggest one that is most interesting right now is the fact that the bridge at Lake of the Woods is going to reopen, or is reopened.
13: That's correct. Friday afternoon, that opened back up, and everybody in the area went through a lot of short-term pain, but we believe that that long-term gain that's in that area for that new bridge is going to be fantastic for Lake of the Woods, St. Charles area.
12: And I know it was astonishing the deadline or the amount of time that the contractor said it would take, and they even beat that, right?
13: That's correct. The bridge opened several weeks early,
12: yeah.
13: And so that's a good thing. But we know the local traffic and the businesses in that area, you know, they would welcome that getting done even quicker. So
12: we
13: went as quickly as we could, but there was a lot of work to do there, Mark. And so we wanted to make sure that was done quality and safely. And so we probably have 15 of those types of bridges really across the state along I-70. And that was one of our fastest ones that was done this summer.
12: Yeah, yeah. And so there's some new... Obviously, the gap at the bottom is wider for adding the two additional lanes, but also just a little different structure, but also to be a little more appealing, I guess, or to look nicer.
13: That's correct. We've worked very closely with the City of Columbia, Boone County, the university, and then the chamber. And so they came together, and that will be the bridge furthest to the east that has what we call an aesthetics package. So there's third party funding from the locals that made the bridges look prettier and better and really make them branded for Columbia, Mid-Missouri. And that'll be the one furthest to the east. And I believe Midway will be the one furthest to the west. So as you drive through, you will know you are in Mid-Missouri, Columbia area when you hit that section on I-70.
12: Yeah, interesting. Very interesting. So that was, just as an aside, the private funding you mentioned. That, though, was a part of the process from the get-go, even in the, hey, we hope we can do this or we're going to look into doing this phase. That was something that was connected from the beginning, right?
13: That's correct. Across the 200 miles, we've gone to the locals and said, here's what the base package is. If you want more of the add-ons, we just don't have the funding to add some of those bells and whistles. You know, concrete gray is really pretty to us and works. And several of the cities and counties have said, yeah, we're really interested. But when it came time to go get the money or raise the funding, that just wasn't there. And so some of them may do it later. But in Columbia, all those groups came together very quickly and said, we're going to make this happen. And they walked the walk and talked the talk, and it's out there. And some of those features will be realized as we move forward. So our focus was to open that bridge as quickly as possible. It's now open, but we got to add some black decorative fence and we got to add some light boxes. So more of those bells and whistles will continue and it'll kind of pop more as you drive through there and look a lot better.
12: And then now, will there still be significant change to the on and off ramps on either side?
13: The on and off ramps will function much as they did before.
12: Okay. I know that's part of the process in some of these situations. So what else is going on with the project here in the Columbia area?
13: In Mid-Missouri, we continue to do over $1 million per day of work, and that's work being completed in the field, and that is from Boonville all the way to Kingdom City, includes Saturdays and Sundays. So we have a lot going on. We have a lot of bridge work taking place, a lot of concrete paving taking place, and the crews across Mid-Missouri will continue at that pace until snow hits us in winter. So we will continue on that, but we have a lot of work taking place at Providence, a lot of work taking place at the connector, and then Kingdom City is another focus area of trying to get that third lane paved closer to Kingdom City. So lots happening, and we do once again appreciate the public's patience with us as we just understand there's a lot happening in the central Missouri.
12: So is it from Kingdom City this way toward Columbia that now the traffic is on all new pavements.
13: Traffic westbound is all on new pavement from Hatton to Columbia. We've got about a 5-mile stretch that we are now working on eastbound. And so we're hopeful that, you know, by mid-October that section's complete, and then it'll be all the way to Millersburg to Kingdom City. We've got about a 12-mile stretch that will be done, completely done for, right, for both lanes and striped for the three lanes each direction. So we're not too far from being there. We just have to finish those eastbound lanes with the paving.
12: And that was the first segment, right, that started the project that got this whole thing underway.
13: That's correct.
12: Yeah. So, and how much time did it take? Will it take to, if in October, to finish that?
13: From now to October?
12: Yeah, well, I mean, when do we start on that, and what will be the time span?
13: Oh, we started that about 2 years ago, and we finished about a 7-mile stretch in 1 year. This year, we'll get 5 more of those. And so we could have opened the 7-mile stretch last fall, but with significant work zones on both sides and some of the speeds we're seeing, cars are able to free flow through there, but we're to the point now at the end of this fall, we're going to open up the section to, you know, 12 miles, three lanes each direction. Yeah. And I think the traveling public will really enjoy that feature of saying, okay, this is the finished product. It's really nice to have that third lane. Right.
12: Yeah. And I'm willing to wait for the rest of it to be, knowing that it's underway to be done. Let's go first. Providence Road, that's coming along at a good pace as well.
13: It is. Anyone that drives through there will see that the bridge has started to take shape. And what the unique feature of Providence is I-70 itself will be about 2 feet lower to create more of a vertical clearance for the semis and the tall loads that travel on I-70. And so you'll start to see next week that we, you know, begin the process of paving those lanes and get those ramps paved in and work to open those back up. But we are on schedule, even with all the rain, you know, to get that bridge open back as we had scheduled for around Halloween.
12: Yeah. Yeah. So that one is going to be, it's on track to get there. And then they sort of settle in to the lane, I guess, stuff through late fall and winter. And then we'll start with some other bridge construction next spring.
13: That's correct.
12: Yeah, that's the time frame.
13: Yes, our big bridge for next year. So again, Providence will be open, Lake of the Woods, St. Charles will be open, but our big bridge next year that will be challenging for local traffic is the connector. So that bridge is in really poor shape. We'll demolish that and rebuild that as quickly as possible and have that open by this time next year.
12: Yeah, yeah. So that's going on. And speaking of the connector, lots of things happening there.
13: That's correct. In anticipation for next summer, when we close that bridge, we're opening as many of the features to have local traffic have as many other routes as possible. So we're working on bridges over the Hingston Creek right now. That'll be completed by Halloween. Our flyover that is anyone sees for northbound 63 to westbound 70, that continues to take shape. And then we have an underpass. So really just a lot of work taking place in those features as we open more and more of them. We think the public's going to say, okay, we can get why this interchange is going to work a lot better, and it's worth some of the headache we've had with the construction cones and lane drops.
12: So, and then work goes on either end from Wentzville this way and from Blue Springs this way, and those projects are moving along.
13: That's correct. Yes, statewide, we're doing about $2.5 million per day, and we'll continue at that clip. All of our projects are going well. The question I always ask all our contract teams and our team internally is, what's our problem? You know, it seems like projects these size, there's always a material shortage or labor shortage, but the contract teams we have, and most of them are local to the state, and they all the prime contractors are local, but they're doing incredible. They brought their A effort. They're doing a good job. The quality we're getting out there is really exceptional. So this is going to be a great long-term project. And really, knock on wood, at this point in the program, we're right where we need to be.
12: Yeah. So, and I know all of these things are coming along, as you said, and at a fast pace, and they've all done in and got after it. Have there been issues with materials or anything like that? Or has that been helpful and helped that process?
13: Every day there's a new challenge.

0: 30 years. Now that it's here, they said, let's do this right. And part of the reason is we all grew up on I-70, along I-70, traveling across the state. So we want to put our best foot forward. And really, there hasn't been any challenge that the team hasn't been able to overcome to date. So we're excited to keep the ball moving and keep showing those improvements.
1: That's great. You mentioned rain. And it seems like when we've had rain, at least in Columbia, it's been a lot. But in a short amount of time, instead of over 2 or 3 days, that has to be helpful. But what about this heat? I mean, I know it hasn't slowed you down, but there certainly have to be some precautions going on around that.
0: We would much rather have the heat than the rain, but our crews are very resilient, and they're warriors out there. The women and men that are working, and we have close to 600 of them across the state, they're used to mid-Missouri heat, but there are precautions being taken, from adjusting shift hours, checking on each other, taking a few more breaks, drinking the water. So there is an adjustment in this past week. It punched us in the face pretty good. Yeah. Everybody, as you step outside. So those men and women that are working 8, 10, 12 hours in tough conditions, they're used to this, and they do good work.
1: But
0: there's extra precautions.
1: Yeah, and I know it's phenomenal to me that these folks who do that can take the 100-degree heat index heat and also the cold wind and snow in the winter. I know not as much happens in the winter, but still, they're hardy folk and willing to go out and do that every day.
0: Yeah, I'll just add this as well, is we have some younger folks working on this, and that's what's impressive to me, is the younger generation in mid-Missouri. We have some stepping up, and they're doing great work. So it's exciting to see them get this experience, and they're going to be our next generation. So the future is bright, at least in some of the construction industry.
1: Yeah, that's great. And I know that the workforce issue, I'm sure, comes up, but you've had plenty of folks, and they've been able to connect to those folks and get them on the job.
0: Correct. One of the big features that's been a really big selling point is it's just not one job, or the work's not just here for a year or two. So having some of the work spread out a little bit, and then knowing that we're doing the whole corridor, has really helped with the recruitment and retention. So in the past, where we've spiked up and then come down on the cliff, that comes really tough. So now our focus is we're moving full speed. Is there anything else that needs to be done after I-70? But our focus is, let's just get this done, and we'll worry about what's next.
1: You talked about the speeds of drivers and all of that. Still, accidents on the road, and I'm not going to suggest the construction causes that, but folks not maybe paying attention. So I know you always like to let folks know, slow down, follow the signs. You got to be careful through these, and it's not that. None of them are long enough that it's going to put you behind by a significant amount of time if you just slow down.
0: Yes, we will continue to encourage listeners that we don't want to lower the speed limit any more than anyone wants to slow down. But when we do have that reduced speed, there's a reason why. So we've asked Highway Patrol and the local police, Columbia, Boone County, Cole County, Callaway County, to help us with some of that enforcement. Just this last week, Highway Patrol on Thursday did some enforcement, and their high speeds were I believe 94 and 86 miles an hour. So anyone traveling that fast through the work zones, they're putting themselves at danger, and then they're putting their neighbors in danger as well. So we're going to continue to ask Highway Patrol and the local police to help us. And the other aspect that we've seen at night is the number of impaired drivers that are crashing in the work zone and putting our crews at potential danger is becoming more and more. So we're going to lean on that and continue to do messaging and continue to do everything we can. But the safety of the traveling public, the safety of our workers, that's a top priority.
1: Yeah. You have anything else just in this period of time that you'd like to pass on?
0: No, I think we just continue to push that there is great progress being made. I know we're hitting the point where construction fatigue setting in, but the improvements, the progress, we really are making great progress. And later this fall, as we open more and more, I think some of these features are going to be very positive to the local community as you see how this all ties together.
1: Yeah. I've driven around and looked at things, and when new little parts come in, or you can go a different way to get to the same place, I I kind of find that a

0: game of a bit of a game of saying, oh, well, let's go check this out, right, and all of that. So I think it's going to be totally impressive when it's all done.
1: We hope so, and having features like Lake of the Woods and St. Charles Overpass open, and knowing that that bridge is going to be there for the next 70 years and serve the community and continue to have growth and development through there, that's what excites us.
0: Yeah, that's great. Eric Kopinski is the director of the I-70 Improvement Project. Appreciate your time. Thanks.
1: Thank you.
0: Thanks for listening to At Issue. I'm Mark Mills, and we'll be back next Saturday morning. Now, back to the music on Nash FM 100.1.
2: Locked up for two seasons, season 30 of The Voice and season 31 of The Voice, Riley Green, a coach on two. 31 celebrity. I don't know how that works. Have they done this before? I'm so out of tune. It's Riley, changed my mind on the overnight ride.
3: If you showed up, I wouldn't let you in.

You see the couple that got married, and while they were getting married, Shaboozy floated by on the river. Got posted with mega viral. The bride was upset. Some people are upset. Shaboozy was a good sport. It just keeps going on and on. I thought it was a cool moment. It's Kevin Powers and Shaboozy. And move on.

0: The Overnight Ride. 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We'll be right back.
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Is it lazy to DoorDash food from Chris Young's bar? 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Like, literally, I can see it through the window. Maybe too lazy. 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So I didn't come here to leave on the overnight ride. Sitting

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2: 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I'm your host, Ryan Fox from the ACC O'Reilly Auto Parts Studio, and we are locked and loaded this weekend. 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Plus, you're just 3 songs away from an ACC world premiere from Ella Langley. So what do you say we line them up and count them down? Kicking things off this weekend, an ACC debut from Luke Combs. It's Rethink Some Things. 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

0: 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Number 30, Rethink Some Things on ACC. Ryan Fox. And we know that life is demanding, and that's why we put all our interviews with all your favorite stars on demand. 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

Blake Shelton. That's Let Him In Anyway, 28 on American Country Countdown. Happy weekend, Ryan here, and I love it when Ella Langley brings something new to the world. I also love it when Co Wetzel has something fresh. And now they are together with an ACC world premiere this weekend, Co and Ella. 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America.

0: fresh and new. A debut as an ACC world premiere. Coetzel, Ella Langley, it's Jaded on American Country Countdown. It's Ryan with all the hits and the stars, coast to coast and around the world. And that song is part of Coe's new project, The Night Champion, the deluxe edition that came out here this month. And that song written by some of the names you know, like Coe, Ella, Ernest, and a guy named Jordan Schmidt. And you probably know the first three names I mentioned there, but what about Jordan? Well, he's behind hits like Jason Aldean's When the Lights Come On, Kane Brown's What Ifs, with Lauren Lena. He's also a co-writer on Blake Shelton's God's Country and another Aldean hit too, You Make It Easy. Plus, he put pen to paper with Lainey Wilson's breakout song, Watermelon Moonshine. Sounds like another huge hit right there. Coetzel and Ella Langley, Jaded, an ACC world premiere. As the countdown rolls on.
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0: Graylin James up 1-27 on American Country Countdown. It's Water and Wedding and Ryan Fox. And they're using a ton of water right now to put out those wildfires near Spokane, Washington. We are thinking of each and every one of you affected by this right now, including our friends at 93.7 The Mountain, where ACC is heard every weekend. We're sending out prayers to all. 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Meanwhile, Hudson Westbrook is holding steady this weekend with Painted You Pretty, ACC.
1: Number 20.

Hudson Westbrook, number 26. That's Painted You Pretty on American Country Countdown. It's Ryan, and next up, she's been an Idol finalist, a hit maker, and lately, a new mom, Georgia's own Lauren Elena. Our good buddy joins us here on the show after she and her childhood friend, Kane Brown, sing What Ifs in ACC Extra. You say what?

0: What If.
1: That one hit number one here in ACC back in October of 2017. Our special guest this weekend, Lauren Alaina and Kane Brown. It's What If's American Country Countdown. Ryan here with Lauren. Now, for those that don't know, you and Kane met in middle school. Does it still blow your mind today how you guys started out there and now not only are you both major stars, but your kids have playdates together?
2: It's actually crazy. Yeah, like never in a million years could we have imagined that. And it's just so nice to have someone in Nashville here in my new home from my hometown. That's a really rare thing, I feel like. You know, I mean, I'm still friends with people in high school and stuff, but they still live in my hometown. So for us to both have landed here, like, he's a little piece of home for me. So it's just wonderful. I mean, he's the best. And pretty crazy that we've been singing together since 6th and 7th grade, and we're still getting to do it, and now we're getting paid for it. It's crazy. Right.
1: What's one thing you remember about middle school Kane, Lauren Alaina?
2: He was so quiet. But I remember the first time I ever got to hear him sing, like it was yesterday, because he was really quiet and not super involved in choir. Like, he just kind of sat there most of the time, and I heard him humming one day, and I made him sing for the teacher. And I'll never forget it. He sang "I Can Only Imagine." You know that song? "I Can Only Imagine." He sang that for the teacher. And I was like, okay, never mind. You're not allowed to sing. I'm the star of this choir class.
1: Yes.
2: Back down, Kane Brown.
1: Oh my gosh.
2: I'm so glad I did that because it helped kind of pull him out of his shell. And then we sang together that whole year. And look at him now. I mean, he's Kane Brown. It's crazy.
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Rush played a big sold-out show this weekend in Fort Worth, Texas at Dickies Arena. Ella Langley, 25. That's Loving Life Again on American Country Countdown. You got Ryan Fox, and I'm loving the latest new collab from our guest this weekend, Lauren Elena. She is cooking up one with a voice that both you and her are pretty familiar with. We'll discuss that with LA after an ACC next track from Flatland Calvary. New and now, it's Never Coming Back, American Country Countdown. We said

0: Dustin Lynch, number 24 on American Country Countdown. That is Easy to Love. And Ryan Fox hanging with Lauren Elena on the show here this weekend. Lauren, a few minutes ago, we heard the song you did with Kane Brown, the big hit from 2017 called What Ifs. And now you guys are teaming up again. This
1: yes.
0: is Never Been in Love is the name of it. Love that. Why was now, Lauren, the right time to get back into it with Kane?
1: Honestly, we've been talking about it for years, and we just have never found the right song. We've sent some back and forth, and when I wrote this one, I sent it to him, and he immediately said yes, loved the song. So it looks like we did it on purpose after 10 years, but it actually was kind of a happy accident. But now we have said we're going to record a song together every 10 years.
0: Right. Meet me back in the studio here in a decade. We'll do it all over again.
1: Yeah, this song is teeing up to be my biggest release as lead artist in my career. Obviously, and he's such a good buddy of mine. We've been friends since we were in middle school, which is crazy in itself that we've known each other that long. And so, yeah, we're like family. So anytime we can do something together, it just has to make sense. It has to be the right song. And this one just fit perfectly. And really, I think really what's so great about this song is it's like a fun love song. And we both are married and have kids, and our kids play together, and it just felt representative of the people that we are now. The whole premise of the song is like when you find true love, when you really are in love with someone, you realize you never really loved the other people the way you should have.
0: Right.
1: That's the whole point of the song, which feels just like really representative of where we both are in this stage of life. And it's fun. And when we've been doing all this content together, it's so funny. It's like we're back in school or something, just hanging out.
0: Yeah, so if you get a moment, check out some of the funny stuff Lauren Elena and Kane Brown are doing on TikTok and Instagram. Love it.
1: He's the best.

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0: ACC Next track that is new and now from Tyler Hubbard. It's Land on American Country Countdown. Ryan Fox with the hits, and Back to School is booming for this one industry to the tune of billions. What is the must-have as the kids head back? I'll tell you, the two songs. First, though, John Party. It's Boots Off, American Country Countdown.
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0: just wrapped up their stint opening for Morgan Wallen this summer. Brooks and Dunn, Only in America at ACC Extra, and the perfect song to take us into this weekend's
1: ACC
2: Inside America.
0: It's Ryan. And remember when you were a kid and the new school year meant maybe a new backpack or lunchbox, some new clothes perhaps? Well, now the new must-have for back to school is a water bottle. If you know, you know. And they come in all shapes and sizes. And get this, they've become so popular that consumption of sugary drinks has dropped. Sales of reusable heavy-duty tumblers have surged into the multi-billion dollar market, and carrying large personal water bottles everywhere has become a constant part of modern youth culture, is according to the National Institute of Health. How much so? Well, whether it's Stanley or Hydro Flask or Yeti or what we have at our house, Betty, that's what we call a fake Yeti, Americans spend over $2 billion on reusable water bottles every year. Wow. But even though hydration is good, our teachers are saying that 20 to 40 ounce metal water bottles are causing distractions in the classroom, from the clanking to the dropping to the spilling to the constant refills. Sure beats the day of hitting the rusted out metal water fountain in the hallway, though, near the bathrooms, don't you think? Happy hydration, y'all, as your kids head back to school. 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
13: 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I'm Ryan Fox, and I got a question. Can Morgan Wallen still go to Walmart? These are things I think about when I lie awake at night. Luckily, Morgan is here this hour to answer that question. Plus, the very sweet and very talented Lauren Elena joins us once again this hour from our ACC O'Reilly Auto Parts studio. And speaking of Morgan, here he is with Hardy, Eric Church, and Tim McGraw. 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

0: Hardy, Eric Church, Tim McGraw, Morgan Wallen, and Ace MacArthur, 22, on American Country Countdown. It's Ryan Fox with all the hits and the stars, coast to coast and around the world. And according to a new study out of Belfast, Ireland, they say leaving music on for your favorite pet can have a good effect on their mood. For example, for dogs, classical music had a calming effect, while, as you might have guessed, metal or hard rock had an agitating response. Not sure what country music falls in all this, but I do know ACC is very calming for horses. There's Cody Johnson with an ACC next track. It's Horseback.
1: He's a ranch hand in a pinch, man. Hotter than the red on the cattle brand. Cause she's a gold digger with a quick trigger. A cast iron skillet swinging lid flipper.

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Jelly Roll, hands up, up 1 to 21 on American Country Countdown. It's Ryan Fox, and we're tracking Jelly Roll and seeing if he sticks to his recent announcement that he's going to take some time off for himself for a while. Hopefully, it's not too long. We're thinking of you, Jelly. And no time off for Lauren Elena. Lauren is our special guest this weekend on ACC. We got new music to discuss with LA after she teams up with Hardy. It's One Beer and ACC Extra. 17 and

0: That one hit number one here in ACC back in December of 2020. Hardy and our guest this weekend, Lauren Alena. It's One Beer on American Country Countdown. You got Ryan Fox. Lauren, so fun to have you here this weekend. You've got a new album here in less than 2 weeks that'll come out on the 28th. It's called Stages. Why was this the right name for this project?
1: I named the album Stages because I represent three stages of my life with the music. The first few songs of the record really represent where I came from. The first song on the album I sing with my brother, which I'm so proud of, which, you know, my earliest memories of singing or either singing with him or singing to the point where he wanted me to stop singing, annoying him. And the first, you know, the other songs really represent my family, my mom and dad's marriage and their divorce, and just kind of where I came from, like the story of the girl that everyone met on American Idol. Mm-hmm. And then stage two is the girl that everyone's known in the public eye ever since then. And it's a lot of breakup songs, lots of breakup songs.
0: Okay. All right. I like that.
1: In the middle stage. And then stage three is me now. Songs about my husband, songs about my daughter, songs about losing my dad, just the life that I'm living now. But I wanted to tell my full story. And when I was recording the album, I realized like I had songs about so many different parts of my life. And then at some point, the word stages just came up. And it means so much because I'm on stage every night. Mm-hmm. And I mean, like quite literally, I'm on different stages every day of my life. And I represent all the different stages in my, you know, in my world, in my life too. So it just fit. It just felt perfect. And I'm so proud of it.
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2: way in all things country. This is

Riley Green, Think As You Drunk, number 20 on this weekend's American Country Countdown. I'm Ryan Fox. Riley's on the road again this weekend, playing to sold-out crowds in Hartford, Connecticut, and Bangor, Maine. Certainly smart to be up north where it's cooler this time of year. The Cowboys It Gets Tour runs to the end of the month. Meanwhile, Ashley McBride is further south in South Bend, Indiana, home of the Fighting Irish, and Indianapolis this weekend, singing her latest, What If We Don't, an ACC Extra.

ACC Extra from Ashley McBride. It's What If We Don't on American Country Countdown. And Ryan, and recently I was thinking, with all the success that Morgan Wallen has had lately, can he still do regular guy things like go to Walmart? He'll answer that after he sings the number 19 song in our survey this weekend. Been by now, American Country Countdown. No.

0: guys. Looking to repeat at number one with Don't We on this weekend's American Country Countdown. Also has the number 19 song in the land this weekend. Morgan Wallen. It's Been By Now on ACC. It's Ryan, and Morgan seems like a regular guy, just like the rest of us, but during a backstage interview, Morgan was asked a question that we all would love the answer to, and that is, Morgan, can you still go to Walmart?
1: Hell no. No, I don't go too many places without Cody.
2: Wow.
1: So that part's different. You know, yeah. I grew up in a town of, I don't know, 1,100, 1,200, 1,300, something like that. Now we have far more people than that everywhere we go to, you know, to our shows. So it's definitely different. I wasn't conditioned to do this, you know, by any means. But it's something I feel like I was called to do, like I'm supposed to be here. I don't feel bright-eyed anymore. I feel like I have a responsibility to do something for this genre and for myself, for my family.
2: Yeah.
1: So I try to make the most of it, you know?
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latest and greatest from Parker McCollum, an ACC sure shot. That one's sure to join the countdown very soon. It's Killing Me on American Country Countdown. And Ryan and Thomas Rhett is a big star. He's had a lot of success in his career so far. But how is he when it comes to accepting the perks that celebrities like him get? His answer might surprise you in two songs. But first, Lainey Wilson and John Mayer. Phone Keys Wallet, ACC.

0: ACC number one from 2016 from Thomas Rhett. That's T-shirt on American Country Countdown. It's Ryan Fox, and Thomas dresses just like the rest of us, often in a T-shirt and jeans with a ball cap. But as he recently shared with the Girls in Low Places podcast, he and his wife, Lauren, don't always take part in the perks that come with being a country star.
1: You just get treated differently. Mm-hmm. Like if you were to be standing in like a restaurant line or something, and someone recognized you, be like, hey, come on. You know what I'm saying? I'm just like, I can't do it because there's 40 people waiting in this line. But like, that's like stuff like that. It's just not normal. There's nothing normal about this life. And so I think that's why so many people try to just live their life in search of such normalcy. And I think my wife obviously has wanted that her whole life. And we do live very simply. Mm-hmm. But it took me a minute, especially in my 17, 18, 19. Those were the years where my career really started to pop. And I don't think I let it get to my head, but I do think I got really used to it. So in probably not the best way.
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His name is Zach John King, and he's at number 17 this weekend on American Country Countdown. That is Get to Drinkin' at Ryan. And up next, we transport you to an entirely different era and time. It's something we call our ACC Time Machine. We hop on board after Dan Che hops up one spot to number 16 on ACC.

0: former ACC number one and one of my faves from Keith Urban, Sweet Thing, on American Country Countdown. I'm Ryan Fox, and it's time to take a little trip, shall we?
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0: All right, watch your step as you enter the ACC Time Machine. This is where we give you the facts, and you tell us the year that we've traveled to. Your first clue? Keith Urban, who we just heard, was announced as an official inductee into the Nashville Songwriters Hall of Fame.
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0: The Barbie movie was the highest grossing movie of the year, raking in $1.4 billion worldwide, beating out Super Mario Brothers and Oppenheimer for the top spot.
7: I know that last night we let the liquor talk. I can't remember everything we said, but we said it all.
0: And Morgan Wallen had the highest grossing country tour of the year, beating out both Luke Combs and the King, George Strait. Morgan played 44 shows for an estimated 1.3 million fans. So can you guess the year we traveled to? Keith got honored, Barbie movie made that money, and Morgan, much like he is today, was red hot. The year? 2023. 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
0: Coast to coast and around the world, this is American Country Countdown. I'm Ryan Fox. Some things old and some things new this hour on ACC. Tim McGraw talks pre-show rituals. Blake Shelton reads the reviews of his Ole Red restaurants. And more with Lauren Elena, who's hanging with us in our ACC O'Reilly Auto Parts studio. First, though, we take it back 5 years ago this weekend when this song was the number one country song in the land. Chase Rice, Florida Georgia Line, drinking beer, talking God. Amen. American Country Countdown. Bye.

0: 5 years ago, this very weekend, Chase Rice in Florida Georgia Line. It's Drinking Beer, Talking God, Amen, ACC Extra on American Country Countdown. You got Ryan Fox. And is it hot where you are right now? Well, according to the U.S. Department of Energy, setting your thermostat in your house to 78 degrees Fahrenheit or 25 degrees Celsius is the golden number. Why? Well, researchers say it's the perfect temperature to balance physical comfort and energy conservation. I don't know, man. That seems kind of warm to me, right? You got to crank that thing down a little bit. Break out the blankets. Meanwhile, always cool, no matter the temp. Zach Topp, South of Sanity, American Country Countdown.
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0: ACC Next track, new and now, Corey Kent. It's Empty Words, American Country Countdown. Ryan Fox here, and Lauren Elena not only sings the words in her new collab with Chase Matthew, she also wrote them. Lauren joining us with the behind-the-scenes scoop after All My Exes, ACC.
1: Number

0: Coming in at number 14 on American Country Countdown, our special guest this weekend, Lauren Elena with Chase Matthew, All My Exes, ACC, and Ryan. And Lauren, I imagine in the studio, you guys just had to know that this song had it, right? It just works.
1: Absolutely, yes. Well, you know who told me that the song worked? My husband was like, this is your best song. You have to record this song. When I wrote it,
0: yeah,
1: he actually is the one that played it for Chase. Like, my husband did all the heavy lifting for this song. My husband did it. But yeah, it just gets stuck in your head. It's just one of those kind of songs that, and it's easy. You don't have to think too much about it. And it's really fun. And yeah, it's blown up for us. I'm so excited.
0: And it sounds so good on the radio, too. I just had to say that.
1: Thank you.
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3: This is

Luke Bryan at lucky number 13. That is Country and She Knows It on American Country Countdown. And Ryan Fox with all the hits and the stars coast to coast and around the world. And Luke recently had to cancel some shows because of the smoke from all the fires in the Pacific Northwest. Luke took it to social media to explain he actually has asthma and the conditions were affecting his ability to sing. Those dates, though, will be made up later this year. Meanwhile, John Morgan is back at the Countdown this weekend with Kid Myself, ACC. Number

and myself, John Morgan, holding strong at number 12 on American Country Countdown with Ryan Fox. And many stars, like many of us, have rituals, but when it comes to playing live, what are Tim McGraw's pre-show must-dos? Find out after we play this Big Tim hit from 1997. Maybe we should just sleep on it. An ACC Extra. I got

0: Country Countdown in January of 1997. Maybe we should just sleep on it. Tim McGraw, American Country Countdown. It's Ryan. And when it comes to Tim out on the road, what are the things he has to do before he hits the stage every night?
1: I don't do any warm. I don't do the me's and all. I probably should. I don't do any kind of vocal warm-ups because to me, it's like I'm not Pavarotti. It's not polishing silver for me. My go-to pre-show rituals is, you know, my workouts for sure. Then getting all cleaned up and everything and doing a last cold plunge right before I get dressed for the meet and greet. My warm-up is just singing. We might sit there and sing 10 Earl Thomas Conley songs, or we might sing a John Conley song, or we might sing a Vern Gosden song, or George Strait song, or a Chicago song, or for God's sake. We'll sing anything. My workout ritual is very important to me. I mean, I like routine. Yes, I like routine. Routine is good for me. Working out together with the band is a bonding experience for us. And because we talk about the show, we talk about ways to make the show better while we're working out, and we even talk about personal stuff and get some personal stuff out that everybody needs to talk about when you're around friends. American Country Countdown.
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0: George Burge and Luke Bryan, number 11. That's Ride, Ride, Ride on American Country Countdown. Here with Ryan Fox. And our buddy Blake Shelton is a farm boy at heart. He still likes to ride his tractor on his land in Oklahoma, but he's also an artist, TV star, and restaurant owner. And speaking of that, Blake recently took some time to get some feedback on his popular Old Red Hangout. And you got to hear this after Kane Brown kicks off the top 10 with Woman, American Country Countdown.
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0: Cleveland landed at number one here in ACC back in January. Stay country or die trying. Blake Shelton on American Country Countdown here with Ryan Fox. And Blake, of course, is the proud owner of his restaurant chain, Ole Red. There's one in Oklahoma. There's one in Las Vegas. There's a couple in Tennessee, too. And one thing I love about Blake is that he keeps it real, even when it comes to reading the reviews of his restaurant.
1: Here's one for Ole Red Gatlinburg. Lovely location within walking distance from our hotel. We tried the brisket tots and really enjoyed them. Just wish we had seen a bear on our visit. What?
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Thomas Rhett with the song that was number one here on ACC 1 year ago this weekend. After all the bars are closed, it's Ryan. And Nashville is known for its many bars and live music, but there's something else you gotta see when you head to the epicenter of country music. We'll tell you what it is in our ACC New and Now segment in 6 minutes. First, though, Shane Proffitt, it's Long Live Country and ACC Extra.

0: Chesney and his latest, Carry On, number 9, on American Country Countdown. Here with Ryan and Kenny is the subject of this weekend's ACC New and Now segment. And if you're planning on making a trip to Music City here in the next year, you got to check out Kenny Chesney's new exhibit at the Country Music Hall of Fame and Museum. It's called Kenny Chesney, Living and Fast Forward, and Kenny says the title definitely fits.
1: Living and Fast Forward, it was everything that we were living. It was everything, honestly, that we were loving. That title, that phrase, Living and Fast Forward, was our life. And in ways, it still is. But in that moment, when it all changed for us, it was a beautiful thing because it was really fast. And it was, every day was different. And that's one of the things, when your life really changes, and when you do it with a lot of people, and their life changes too, it's a lot of fun. I mean, like, we had so much fun out there. Yes, I was the person that sang the song. I'm the person that went into the studio to record it. But what we got to do together, to see all of our lives change together, it was a very beautiful thing.
0: Can't wait to see it. 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
12: The longest running country music countdown in the world. 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I'm Ryan Fox, and can Morgan Wallen repeat at number one for the third straight week with Don't We? Or will someone else claim the crown? We'll find out together before this hour's done from our ACC O'Reilly Auto Parts studio. Plus, Megan Maroney talks dating red flags, and Luke Combs has a message we all need to hear. It's on the way as Taylor Swift remains in our top 10 this weekend. It's I Knew It, I Knew You, ACC.
2: Number

Taylor Swift, I Knew It, I Knew You, at number 8 on American Country Countdown. You got Ryan Fox, and Shaboozey is out with a new project, and it's so much more than music. He actually created a whole cinematic concept for his new The Outlaw Cherie Lee and Other Western Tales, which came out back on the 31st of July, and it's narrated by actor and funny man Jamie Foxx. Not bad at all. Meanwhile, Shaboozey is teaming up with Kevin Powers with an ACC Next track, New and Now. Let's move on. American Country Countdown.

matters to me. There she is, last weekend's guest here on ACC, Stella Lefty, up two spots to number 7 on American Country Countdown. That is Boston. You got Ryan Fox with all the hits and the stars coast to coast and around the world. By the way, you can hear that interview that we had with Stella. It's on demand now at AmericanCountryCountdown.com. This weekend, we're hanging with Lauren Elena. She's got a new album called Stages that'll be out before the end of the month. And we're talking about the big stages that Lauren's been on in her career. After her first big smash, Roadless traveled an ACC extra. Why do you?

0: Lauren Elena and her first big smash that hit number one here on ACC back in April of 2017. It's Road Less Traveled, American Country Countdown. Having so much fun with Lauren here on the show this weekend. Lauren, you got a new album called Stages coming out on the 28th, less than 2 weeks away. And in the spirit of the album, I'm going to mention some big stages that you've played on, and you just tell me the first thing that comes to mind.
1: Okay.
0: The American Idol stage.
1: Oh my gosh. My dream's coming true. I grew up loving American Idol. It was my favorite show. When I got grounded as a child, they grounded me from American Idol. I wasn't allowed to watch it that week.
0: Really?
1: So to be on that show was just great. I can't even believe it. I literally got in the car with my parents, drove to Nashville, stood in line at the Bridgestone, got second place. How does that even happen? Crazy.
0: The Grand Ole Opry stage.
1: Oh my gosh. Heaven on earth. It is the ultimate dream for me. I grew up listening to the Opry with my dad. My dad played banjo growing up, and he was obsessed with the Grand Ole Opry. So I inherited his love for the Grand Ole Opry. And I remember the first time I was there, I was like, what is happening? So for me, it is just the highest honor ever to be a member there. I'm the youngest living member. I can't even believe that.
0: Wow.
1: It's just, nothing tops the Grand Ole Opry for me.
0: When I was their guest hosting, I found out the popcorn and the lemonade backstage are top notch.
1: And the sweet lady backstage lemonade who makes the popcorn and lemonade is the best.
0: They call her lemonade?
1: They call her lemonade.
0: I didn't know. Is it true that a lot of people eat the popcorn to coat their throat backstage at the Opry before they go on?
1: I think that might just be an excuse to be able to eat that delicious popcorn.
0: Okay.
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Josh Ross hanging at number 6 on American Country Countdown. That is Hey Look and Ryan Fox. And when you're single, there's got to be some red flags when you're dating, right? And who better to point those out than this girl, Megan Maroney, with the reveal after she sings an ACC Sure Shot. Sure to join the countdown very soon. It's Medicine, American Country Countdown.

0: the latest from Megan Maroney. Sure to join the countdown very soon. It's Medicine on ACC. And Megan recently sat down with Cosmo to answer some fast, rapid-fire questions that ran the gamut from dating red flags to who she prefers to date, cowboys or hockey players.
1: Cowboy or hockey player? I haven't dabbled with hockey players, so I gotta go with them. Which celeb's closet would you raid? Dolly Parton's. One emoji you always overuse. The emoji with the tired eyes. Last internet rabbit hole you went down? Oh, about how, like, doodles change their hair color over time. Sometimes they have the gene that makes them lighter. Just trying to be informed. Biggest red flag on a date? Oh, I've had to pay for dates with my family in attendance.
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Chase Matthew with an ACC sure shot. That one is sure to join our countdown very soon. Holding it down on American Country Countdown. And Ryan Fox. And now it's time for two songs back-to-back about cars and driving. The first one, courtesy of Bailey Zimmerman, Chevy Silverado, ACC.

0: The second of our two songs about driving and cars. First, it was Bailey Zimmerman with Chevy Silverado at number 5. And an ACC extra right there from Carrie Underwood. Jesus, Take the Wheel on American Country Countdown.
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0: It's Ryan, and that song is the perfect setup for this weekend's ACC Bright Side, which comes to us courtesy of the BBC across the pond, where a teenager has been praised for his quick thinking after stopping a runaway car from rolling away with two elderly passengers inside. In the dramatic footage, Ewan Lonan, who is 18 years old, is seen jumping into a moving vehicle outside the cafe where he works, helping the car come to a stop before it hit other parked vehicles. Ewan says, "I was at the door talking to another customer, and she pointed out there was a car rolling down the hill with no driver, but people in the passenger seats. And I really didn't have time to think. I realized that the car wasn't going to turn, and it was going quicker. So I just needed to get in and make it stop." And that's what he did. Got in there and pulled that handbrake. Everyone was safe. No injuries and no other cars hit. What a hero. Love that. And it's people like Ewan that make us love taking a look on the bright side. Paid for by Wyman Stainless Steel. 3-in-1. 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Shine. 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Your kitchen says a lot about you. Let it brag.
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Jason Aldean at number four. That's Don't Tell Me, American Country Countdown. Ryan Fox with you this weekend. And we are so close to revealing the number one song in the land. But first, Luke Combs is stopped by to reveal the one thing he hasn't forgotten. Right after he sings Be By You on ACC.

0: 3 on ACC, Luke Combs. It's Be By You on American Country Countdown. You got Ryan Fox with the hits. And despite setting multiple Guinness World Records recently and playing sold-out stadiums all over the world, Luke recently told Absolute Radio Country in the UK there's one thing he hasn't forgotten, and that is his roots.
1: 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Like, I understand those things. I've been there. Like, I was a guy that went to concerts growing up. And, you know, it was a lot. Like, if I went to a concert in the summer, I went to one concert. It wasn't like I went to 100 and I could just go whenever I wanted. I understand. I had to, you know, collect all the shopping carts at Home Depot when it was 100 degrees out to go and see my favorite band. I understand that people still have to do that, and I want to be very respectful of those things.
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0: We have a flip alert. Yes, we have a flip between the number two and number one songs this weekend. They are trading places, but it doesn't mean we're taking away an artist from the top spot. We're actually adding one. That's a clue. Think on that. Oh, check out last weekend's number one from Morgan Wallen, don't we? American Country Countdown.
15: Number two.

0: Morgan Wallen falls to number two after 2 weeks at number one on American Country Countdown. That's Don't We. It's Ryan Fox. And now we have arrived to the number one song in the land. And it's by an artist who lately has been on one of the hottest streaks we've ever seen here at ACC. In fact, with this number one, it marks only the third time an artist has ever landed at the top of our chart with different songs in consecutive weeks. And he's done it two of those times. The other superstar to do it is Tim McGraw, whose hit The Cowboy and Me bumped the song he did with Jody Messina, Bring on the Rain, out of our top spot all the way back in 2002. The last time this artist did it was in 2024 when his hit with Ernest, Cowgirls, replaced his monster collab with Post Malone, I Had Some Help, at the top of ACC Mountain. And now, not only is the superstar bumping himself out of number one this weekend, but also, equally impressive, for the third week in a row, he has the number two and number one songs in the land. The brand new number one song in America on American Country Countdown belongs to Ella Langley and Morgan Wallen. 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
1: Number one.

0: There you have it, the brand new number one song in America on American Country Countdown. It's Ella Langley and Morgan Wallen with I Can't Love You Anymore. American Country Countdown is the longest running country countdown show in the USA. Broadcasting this week and every week from our ACC O'Reilly Auto Parts studio, the countdown was created by Casey Kasem, Dom Bastani, and Tom Rounds. ACC is a production of Westwood One. Special thanks to Chris Carson, Dingo O'Brien, Corey Linton, and Susan Stevens for helping us bring you the biggest hits and the biggest stars every weekend right here. A big thanks to our guests this week, Kenny Chesney, Tim McGraw, and Lauren Elena. And make sure you join us next week when more big stars will be dropping by, and we may just have a brand new number one song. Until then, this is Ryan Fox saying be safe, take care of each other, and we'll see you then.
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0: Now, sometimes that's just what you got to do. Ride, ride, ride. George Burge and Luke Bryan. It's Rick Taylor here on the radio with you this weekend. Thanks for making us a part of your Saturday, everybody. Hang on, we got to get a drink in our hand. And I'm sure he means coffee. I mean, he's got to, right? Eric Church on the way in the next 15 minutes by request.
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0: 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Could be doing it right now other than listening to the radio, but that's what you're doing, and we certainly appreciate it. Maybe you're doing multitasking, and that's good too. Rocky Mountain Love. If you haven't heard this one, turn it up. It's Corey Kenny, Co. Wetzel with Rick Taylor on the radio this weekend.

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1: That's new artist John Morgan. That's one of Jason Aldean's buddies, one of his songwriting friends. Yeah, he even wrote the latest one, co-wrote with Jason, I believe, that new song Jason's got. Don't tell on me, don't sell me out. Them's good words right there from John Morgan. Hope everybody's having a great weekend. It's Rick Taylor with you here on the radio. We're going to keep this country coming at you. How about a beer in Mexico? I got a request coming up for that from Kenny Chesney in the next 15 minutes.
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0: Brothers Woman. That's Kane Brown. Boy, that'll get your blood flowing on an early Saturday, won't it? Hope everybody's having a great weekend. It's Rick Taylor in here. We're going to keep this hot country coming at you, too. I'm all right. One of my favorite 90s, Jody Messina's coming up. Also got some Bailey Zimmerman on the way and some Kip Moore. Ain't heard anything from Kip in a while. It's good to hear him back on the radio. So I got that on the way for you here in the next 15 minutes. While you're out there doing what you're doing this weekend, we're going to be in here playing all your favorite country.
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0: That's my kind of night. That's Luke Bryan with Rick Taylor here this weekend. Well, Luke's got a new album coming out. It's been a while since Luke has had anything new. That's going to be good. It's going to be called Signs, and it's scheduled to hit on September 18th. So just, what is that? It's a little over a month away. So if that's in your wish list, add it to it. If it's not, because that's good. That's going to be good. You know what? It's going to have 12 songs on there.
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0: Well, big congratulations going out to Parker McCullum and his wife, Haley, just welcomed their second son into the world. Yeah, following a brief break, Parker's already back on the road for his tour that's going on right now. Here's Burn It Down from Parker McCullum.

0: Now, just for the record, we're not country-ish. We're country all the way. Playing one great song after another.
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0: Easy to Love. There's Dustin Lynch with Rick Taylor here this weekend. Well, he's got a new album coming out. It's set for August 28th called Setlist Staples 10 Number Ones. And the cool thing about it is Dustin says that the album is organized to mirror the exact flow, momentum, and crowd sing-back energy as his live concerts. It's not going to be a live album, but the songs are going to go in that order that he would play them if he were in a live concert. So if you don't get a chance to go see him in concert, it'll kind of be the same, right? A little bit.
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0: There's another one of those big social media stars gone country mainstream, raised in Fayetteville, Georgia. That is Zach John King. Got a big TikTok following before he finally got his record deal, and it's with Sony Nashville, so it's a big one. Good for him. You never know how you're going to get noticed these days. So if you've got a talent, put it out there. Maybe somebody will catch it, and you'll be a big star one day. Rick Taylor here with you this weekend, still waiting for my star status. But that's all right. We got more of your favorite country on the way. Keep it right here. We're just getting started this weekend.
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0: A John Deere sitting on a hillside with a small bird perched on the stack. 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

Well, that is good to hear. He needed to, didn't he? He got better. As if he could get any better. That's Morgan Wallen. It's Rick Taylor here on the radio with you this weekend. Hope everybody's having a great Saturday. Time to kick our boots off. Here comes John Parker.

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0: I'm still confused about where I'd want to be. But anyway, it's a good song. South of Sanity, somewhere north of insane. That's Zach Toth. It's Rick Taylor here on the radio with you this weekend. Well, Zach is teasing us. He's got a new highly anticipated 2-pack coming out this coming Friday. So 1 week from yesterday. The release is going to feature 2 brand new songs. Can't wait to hear them. I'm sure he's previewed them on social, but we'll have to go see if he did and find them if that's the case. But one's going to be called Good Girls and Cowgirls. I guess he's kind of drawn the differences between the two. And then the other one's going to be called The Other Side of Hurtin'. That's new Zach Toth. Coming out this coming Friday. Can't wait for that.
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1: Well, what do you get when you take a big Nashville songwriter who's been writing songs for all the big stars for quite a while, and you give them a record deal? Well, you get this. This is John Morgan. It's called Kid Myself.

A pickup rolling down a dirt road with a cloud of dust blowing from behind and the music playing loud. That's what country sounds like. 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

0: There's Jason Aldean. He's talking to his whiskey again. It's called Whiskey Drink. That's good. Hope everybody's having a great weekend. It's Rick Taylor with you here. 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

0: Luke Bryan, She Country, and she knows it. It's Rick Taylor here on the radio with you this weekend. Hey, thanks for making us a part of your Saturday, everybody. We know everybody's busy on the weekends, or you're just relaxing. One of those two things. You had a busy week, and you're just chilling, or you saved everything you have to do this weekend for today. And whatever it is, we got the best country to get you through it. Keep it right here. We got more of that coming up for you. Some good sing-along songs, too. Ones you're going to want to turn up and belt out with us. Slap your knees and tap your toes, that kind of stuff. Hey, here's something to think about. You know, taking normal breaths followed by a nice, cool, slow exhale can make you braver. If you got something busy coming up, something you have been anticipating and kind of a little bit concerned about it, here's how you breathe. Breathe in to the count of two, and then breathe out to the count of eight. They say that alone can decrease your heart rate, and that is enough to shift your brain's reward sensitivities to, I can do this.
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Rick Taylor on the radio with you this weekend, and I was wondering if I was going to be able to play some George for you. I found this one and thought, man, this is the one. Come on, write this down. Here comes King George this weekend. Turn this up, y'all.

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0: I don't think I have fangirl status for Jason Aldean, but I tell you what, I do love that song. I know, I'll just eat it up. Fly Over States, that's one of my favorite Jason Aldean songs. That's good. He's got a bunch of them, but that's just one of my favorites. You know, we've all got our favorites, and probably got yours too, coming up here in the next little bit. Keep it right here. We got all your favorite country this weekend. Rick Taylor on the radio.
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0: Well, we originally heard that Keith Urban moved on really quick, you know, from his divorce from Nicole Kidman. 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
1: Great way to get things rolling on this Saturday cruise. That is Parmalee with Cowgirl. Hi there, I'm Tony Cruz. And yes, I did say Saturday. That means the weekend's here. That means let's check out what's happening at the movie theaters this weekend. There's a lot of new movies. We'll tell you all about it coming up. But first,

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0: Say So. First single from the new album that will be out this next Friday, that is Dan and Shay with Say So. Well, in just 2 weeks, Spider-Man Brand New Day has made over $1.8 billion globally. Doesn't seem to be slowing down, but this weekend, one might say, who let the dogs out? A new adventure for Paw Patrol, the dino movie, leads the pack into the theaters this weekend. A Matthew McConaughey thriller, The Rivals of Amzea King. Also a sci-fi thriller, The End of Oak Street. A 1980s Cold War drama, The Brink of War, and a pop-infused musical, Six, The Musical Live. And that's what's happening at the theaters this weekend. Whether you get pulled over or get into a crash, drinking and driving will change your whole world. Drive sober or get pulled over. Paid for by NHTSA.
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0: Cody Johnson, Carrie Underwood, and I'm Gonna Love You, Rascal Flatts before that. And we heard from Ella Langley, who, as I mentioned, was back at number one, only this time with Morgan Wallen, and I Can't Love You Anymore. Not to be mistaken with Cody Johnson, Carrie Underwood, I'm Gonna Love You. All right, so speaking of Ella Langley and her latest number one, that is her fifth number one on the Billboard Country Airplay charts, happens to be Morgan Wallen's 22nd number one.
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0: from his upcoming fourth studio album that will be out this next month. That is Riley Green and Think As You Drunk. Well, when you go on vacation, what is the number one thing that you really want to do on vacation? Well, believe it or not, it is nothing. Almost three-fourths that were asked that question say resting and relaxing is very or extremely important to them when they go on vacation. I am with them. Just put me on a beach somewhere, and I'm going to live my best life.
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4: 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This is Alexandra Kay, and my new song, Straight for the Heart, is out right now. 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

0: 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This is Alexandra Kay, and you just heard my brand new song, Straight for the Heart. 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

The red, white, and blue flapping in the wind at a Friday night football game. That's what country sounds like. Nash FM 100.1.

Lori Kintz and Co Wetzel with Rocky Mountain Low. Well, you know, we are only halfway through the month of August, but it's not too early to talk about Mr. Christmas, right? Oh, no. The plans have been made. We'll get y'all caught up on that in just a minute. We're talking Christmas. Hang on.

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0: to get to know you, everything about you makes me want you, know what you're doing, baby, don't you, don't you?
1: Brad Eldridge with Don't You. Well, that's a guy that's got a lot to celebrate. You know, he is a newlywed, and it's hard to believe that this year will mark a decade since his first holiday album. So get ready to glow. 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
15: Luke Bryan and Jason Aldean are good friends, and they're taking that friendship on the road. Even though both of them are currently on the road with their own headlining tours. For Luke Bryan, it's Word on the Street tour. For Jason, it's his Songs About Us tour. But let's not forget about the Double Down co-headlining tour. And they've got another date coming up this next Thursday. Here's Jason now.

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0: out the latest from Luke Combs. That is called Rethink Some Things. And, well, he had so much fun on his My Kind of Saturday Night Tour. This week, he took to social media and announced that he will be doing it again in 2027. That's right. He will kick off the My Kind of Saturday Night Tour 2027 on April 3rd. Runs through the end of June.
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4: 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The government is over $38 trillion in debt, which means the IRS isn't slowing down. And the

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0: with the latest from Lainey Wilson, phone, keys, wallet. Well, let me ask you this. Have you ever gone to the doctor and felt like they weren't really listening to you? Well, you might not be wrong. There's a study that just came out that found that only 1 in 3 doctors actually give patients an adequate amount of time to describe their condition, and patients only get an average of 11 seconds to speak before being interrupted by the doctor. We got to do better. This is why things fall through the crack right there.
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0: And now, we'd like to share our favorite recipe for a good time. First, add a little of this. Then, sprinkle in a bit of this. And then, add a whole bunch of these ones. Finally, mix well, serve, and enjoy daily.
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Got your Saturday cruise underway. Hi there, I'm Tony Cruz, and I'm still having a hard time believing we're down to the final three races of the regular season. That's it. Final three. Yeah. And there's a big race happening not tomorrow, but tonight.

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0: Ride, ride, ride. That is George Burge and Luke Bryan. And yes, the ride will happen tonight. Three races left in the regular season. Ryan Blaney claimed the pole in the closing minutes of the qualifying session, making this his fourth pole of the season and his 16th of his career at the Richmond Raceway. Chase Briscoe will line up alongside Blaney on the front row. The jockeying for Chase spots continues tonight, kicking off a three-race stretch before the 16-driver chase field is set. Points leader Denny Hamlin, well, he hopes to keep his momentum at his home track, and he is the favorite to win tonight the Cookout 400.
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0: Jason Aldean hanging out on the West Coast this weekend with a show tonight in Fresno and tomorrow night with Luke Bryan and the Double Down Tour in San Diego.

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0: Dancing with the Stars, the next pro, getting down to the nitty-gritty. I mean, we got some business to take care of. I think they're down to the final five this week, and we will see who can really rise to the occasion. They are looking for the next pro to be on the next season of Dancing with the Stars. So these dancers will now have to choreograph and teach a fan a dance, and then they will have to perform it for the judges. I mean, this could really make or break somebody in this contest. And the latest winner of Dancing with the Stars, Whitney Carson, who won with Robert Irwin, well, she is the guest mentor and judge this week.
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0: That is Kane Brown with his latest. That is called Woman, a song that is dedicated to his own wife, Caitlin. And it looks like, according to Caitlin's social media this past week, that they have had a pretty spectacular summer. Lots of fun in the sun with friends and family and, you know, lots of time in the pool. You know, stuff like that. All the stuff that you want to do. That's the way you want to spend your summers. Looks like they've had a great summer.
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5: Killing Me, actually, I wrote here at the ranch as well. I just kind of run around hunting. We're actually in the middle of another song, and I started playing that melody just kind of out of nowhere, and I stopped both of them, and I said, this melody, I don't know where this just came from, but we got to chase it. Whenever that just kind of fell out of my brain and chased that whole idea, and turned out to be a great song on the record.

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We know that country music leads to hootin'. 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And we know that hootin' leads to hollerin'. Yeah! And you know, a little hootin' and hollerin' never hurt anybody. Nash FM 100.1.

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Well, it seems the Chicks are offering up something pretty darn special. And you definitely want to check them out on the road. I'll tell you all about that coming up. But first, here is Cowboy, Take Me Away.

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0: Late tonight on That Is Sam Hunt, Jason Aldean. Before that, also heard from the Chicks with Cowboy, Take Me Away. You know, it's hard to believe that it's been 20 years since the Chicks released Taking the Long Way. They are ready to celebrate the anniversary with a tour and vinyl. In fact, they will kick off their Taking the Long Way 20th anniversary tour on September 30th, and that will be followed by an October 2nd re-release of the album Taking the Long Way 20th Anniversary Edition, which adds 3 unreleased demos and 2 rarities. A little something special for you. They will perform the entire album along with some of these unreleased tracks while on tour.
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0: You know, if you thought July was hot, you ain't wrong. In fact, July 2026 broke all records to become the hottest month ever documented across the lower 48 states. Average temperature, 76.9. Yeah. And I know some places are not done with the heat yet.

0: A John Deere sitting on a hillside with a small bird perched on the stack. That's what country sounds like.
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0: Love and Life Again, that is the latest from Ella Langley. Well, with five new releases at the theaters this weekend, it's a busy weekend, but it's going to be another busy one next weekend too, because next weekend brings another wave of newcomers, including a sci-fi drama, Hot Spot, a sci-fi horror flick, It Ends, a buddy comedy, Spa Weekend. How about some action from Jason Statham's Mutiny and a franchise staple, Insidious? Out of the Further. Not going to see that one. I don't do that scary stuff, man.
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0: got to knock that dust off the bottle and get to drinking. That is Zach John King, David Lee Murphy before that. Speaking of Zach, well, Zach will be presenting the ACM Studio Recording and Industry Awards at the upcoming 19th Annual ACM Honors. That is actually happening this next Wednesday. Hosts for the show, none other than Carly Pierce and Parker McCollum.
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Hate How You Look. That is Josh Russ. Well, the kids are headed back to school, and that means some challenges for the teachers. So many challenges, but one you might not have thought about. I'll tell you what that is coming up.

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0: of Sanity. That is Zach Top Kane Brown. Before that, we'll get the kids back into some sort of routine. That is certainly a challenge when we're getting the kids back to school, right? Teachers, we know, have lots of challenges, but early on in the year, they have one big challenge that you might not have thought of, and that is keeping their students straight because their names are so similar. For instance, there was one class had Larissa, Clarissa, Marissa, and Carissa. Another featured Aiden, Jaden, and Caden. And then there was Katie, Kaylee, Keely, Kelly, Kylie, Kelsey, and Kelty. Whew, good luck, teachers. And thank you for all you do.
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0: You might have heard that Morgan Wallen spent 2 weeks recently at number one with his Don't We? And then he got knocked off that number one spot by, well, himself. Oh, and Ella Langley.

0: Wheat and hops make beer. 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

0: Tucker Wetmore with 3, 2, 1. And yes, the race is underway. Richmond Raceway under the lights tonight, the Cookout 400, and the first of the final three races of the regular season underway tonight.
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0: looking for a great set of music. There's one right there. That is Luke Bryan's Country and She Knows It. Rascal Flatts before that. Also heard from Luke Combs. And it is that time. Time for me to roll on out of here. Thank you so much for letting me be a part of your day today. I do appreciate it. Enjoy the rest of your Saturday evening as well as the rest of the weekend.
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2: 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On a

0: 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That's what country sounds like. 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

rainy, and all week long, we're continuing it through the weekend. We have been playing you some of my favorite interviews with artists in the last few months. Jordan Davis, Megan Maroney coming up tonight. Here's Luke Combs with Days Like These.